0: 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She sounds good, she's pleasant to listen to, and she plays some great music from yesterday and today. 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Do listen and do enjoy, as I now continue with another great blues song all lined up and ready to go.
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0: 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Not only do we play the classics from folks like B.B. King and Bobby Blues Bland and Johnny Guitar Watson, we check out the young bloods too, such as Tucker and King George. You hear it all from yesterday and today. And the ladies, we have McGuigan Hughes. We play Jackie Mio. Miss Jody also heard right here on the Blues Show. So, if you like the blues, we're your radio station. And don't forget to tell a friend so they can enjoy the blues too, right here each and every Saturday on Kiss Radio.
1: Look what's coming to Winter Haven, Florida. 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And featuring Doc McKenzie and the Highlights. 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
0: So you stayed out all night and now you got the blues. But we'll take care of it with the Kiss Beauty Salon and Barbershop Blues Show.

Greetings and hello to everyone. My name is Theo Watson, and you've tuned into the Saturday Beauty Salon and Barbershop Blues Show right here on KISS Radio. I'll be playing the best of yesterday's and today's blues, along with some classics. I think you'll enjoy them till about 2 o'clock this afternoon. Not only will we be taking it old school, we'll feature some new blues that we think you'll enjoy as well. I'm a blues man from way back. I enjoy the blues. I love the blues. And it's time to play the blues. I am Theo Watson. Welcome to the Saturday Beauty Salon at Barbershop Blues Show on KISS Radio.

the tide. Everything you do to me, yes, it's tacking up inside. It's a cold, cold feeling. It's just like

0: May I have your attention for just a moment? That could change your life. I'd like to share something important with you. Are you looking for a new career opportunity? 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

0: National Nightingales, along with Dave Hargrove and company, Tony Pittman and the Harmony Winds, and the Hearst Chapel AME Choir. Your MC will be Overseer Ryan. 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This event is sponsored by Lee's Production, and for more information and ticket locations, call Brother Lee at 321-750-9617 or Michelle Brown Davis at 863-206-5963. Vendors are welcome.
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0: 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In other words, setting the pace for other radio stations to follow when it comes to blues. And to prove my point, stand by. Another great blues song is right on the way.
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repair. But the black is all over now, darling. It's all out in the open. No more hiding, no more lies, no more disappointments.

0: Hello, I'm Theo Watson, and this is the Saturday Beauty Salon and Barbershop Blues Show right here on Kiss Radio. You know, there's all different kind of blues. There's money blues, there's woman blues, there's men blues, there's relationship blues, just so many different type blues, and you want to be able to take care of it, right? 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From 10 o'clock until 2 o'clock, me, Theo Watson, will take care of it. Don't take my word for it. To understand, you'll hear what I'm talking about. That's the Saturday Beauty Salon and Barbershop Blues Show, where we take care of the blues on Kiss Radio.
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0: This is a Saturday Beauty Salon and Barbershop Blues show on Kiss Radio. My name is Theo Watson. Glad to have you aboard this afternoon. You know what? I was sitting here thinking there's a lot of different radio formats around town and on the radio. What I think is needed more blues radio. That's right. Play more blues on the radio. There's a lot of different formats, and I think the blues format is underrepresented. But we will do our best here at Kiss Radio to take care of that as much as we can with the Saturday Beauty Salon and Barbershop Blues show, which you hear each Monday, which you hear each Saturday morning with Frankie Grover, 6 to 10, and then me, Theo Watson, from 10 until 2. So get ready for more blues right here on Kiss Radio.
1: Mama told me a long time ago. She said, if you got a man, you have to look over your shoulder. And Angel, you better sleep with one eye open.

0: attention. This is the Saturday Beauty Salon and Barbershop Blues Show. Theo Watson here yet again. You know what? This has got to be the best job in the world. 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And I do hope you enjoy it as much as I am. Thank you so much for listening to Saturday Blues. 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
1: 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I don't sound as good as they do, but here, I ain't there. 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

0: 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And boy, do I have another hour of some of the best music lined up for you. 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
0: 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Right here on the Saturday Beauty Salon and Barbershop Blues Show on KISS Radio.

0: 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She is the perfect accompaniment to your midday activities. 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

0: about. 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

0: 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That's T-Rock. He's the nighttime voice. Tune him in to hear what I'm talking about each Monday through Friday night, right here on Kiss Radio. That's DJ T-Rock.
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my God, Becky, look at her butt. It is so big. She looks like one of those rap guys' girlfriends. Who understands those rap guys? They only talk to her because she looks like a total prostitute, okay? I mean, her butt is just so big. I can't believe it's just so round. It's like out

0: 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I'm Tommy Johnson. Another good-looking Saturday afternoon right here at Kiss Radio, North Central Florida. Got all your favorite tunes coming up. And to hear your favorites, all you have to do is just keep your radio exactly where you got it. Kiss Radio.
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I'm Tommy Johnson, keeping you company this afternoon. Sure if you're enjoying what you hear. And I got plenty more on the way, because sometimes we take it old school and sometimes we take it new school. But always one great song right after another, right here on Kiss Radio.

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That's T-Rock. He's the nighttime voice. Tune him in to hear what I'm talking about each Monday through Friday night, right here on Kiss Radio. That's DJ T-Rock.

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0: 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I'm Tommy Johnson, keeping you company this afternoon. Sure if you're enjoying what you hear. And I got plenty more on the way, because sometimes we take it old school and sometimes we take it new school. But always one great song right after another, right here on Kiss Radio.
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0: 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Then after me, I invite you to tune in to
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1: What you are about to witness is scientifically authentic. 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

Growing up as a youth because enough youth was getting slow and enough youth is dropping out. 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Yeah, you know.

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Yeah.

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1: 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And if you can too, we want you to

0: Yeah, so I have a friend named Irad Fago, and him said to me, say, one day, him hear me build a lyrics, and him said, where you get that lyrics? And me said to him, say, no, I just build it up. It just come to me, you know? And him said, you know, say, a youth like he's inspired. Yeah, because I'm trying to do the same thing, and it don't come to me like how it come to you. And I say, well, it's like the gift of God is, you know, that's my gift, what I get from God, you know, see it, so.
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Yeah, well, you see, without the music, nobody would know me. You know, see it, and most of all, the fans. Without the fans, Boro would be nothing.

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1: 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We believe, like, for you to get a fame out of music, you'd have to learn to DJ a sound, ride the rhythm, like, for 4 or 5 hours. 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I learned from Ranking Joe.
2: 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At KISS, we don't wait for things to happen, we make things happen, and if you can too, we want you to be a part of our organization. Call now to hear what I'm talking about and to learn more, 863-370-5104, and maybe you'll be the next person to be kissed by KISS Radio as well as make a lot of money.
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0: 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That was the time. If you want to live long, then you know that the communities around you should know you.
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